0: Sam Hunt in 23 on Big Country 98.9 WOKO. Good with you on this marvelous Monday night. Luke Combs on the way. Also, Tucker Wetmore, his latest, and Chris Young when we come back.
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Dr. Wetmore's latest Who Told You That on Big Country 98.9 WOKO. Glenn McHugh, and I'm in the mood for a Believe It or Not tale tonight. How about you? We got a good one coming up after Chris Young on Big Country.

0: Young and Voices of Big Country, 98.9 WOKL. Glyvis here with another look at your NBC 5 certified most accurate forecast coming up. Cody Johnson, too, big one from him right now, believe it or not. This actually happened. Wildfire rescuers in North Carolina saved a possum caught on a fishing hook and hanging more than 10 feet above a trail. A visitor to South Fork Trail spotted the animal dangling over water and alerted the Carolina Wildlife Conservation Center. The center's lead rehabilitator climbed the tree to bring it down, and x-ray showed the hook was lodged beneath the possum's tongue.
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10: Rain showers become more widespread tonight, low 47, and the rain is heavy at times tomorrow. Breezy and cool with a high of 53. The rain slows down a little bit tomorrow night, low 50. Wednesday, mostly dry, just some lighter showers left over with clouds and a high of 55. I'm NBC5 Chief Meteorologist Tyler Jankowski.

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Live with you on this marvelous Monday night with brand new music here from Morgan Wallen. 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

0: 9 WOKO, Graylin James, and Water at a Wedding. Starting off 9 o'clock here on this marvelous Monday night, my name is Glenn. Thank you so very much, of course, for doing the right thing and spending your evening with us. It's Jordan Davis and Luke Bryan by Dirt on Big Country.
1: A few days before he turned 80, he was sitting out back in a rocker. He said, "What you been up to lately?"

0: Jordan Davis and Luke Bryan. It's My Dirt on Big Country 98.9 WOKO. Glove with you on this marvelous Monday night, and the 2026 concert season will be coming to an end pretty soon, but not before we wrap it up with two shows, of course, from Megan Maroney, December 5th and 6th at Mohegan Sun, Lucky Night, and the Am I OK Night. 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Luke Combs, Riley Green, and Kenny Chesney. 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

from his album The Way I Am, it's Luke Combs and Rethink Some Things on Big Country 98.9 WOKO. Glove with you and a WOKO flashback headed your way after Old Dominion. It's One Man Band.

0: Old Dominion. It's one man band on Big Country 98.9 WOKO. Glove with you, and don't go anywhere. We'll have another look at your NBC 5 certified most accurate forecast coming up. And Brad Paisley with a WOKO flashback on Big Country next.
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13: Rain showers become more widespread tonight, low 47, and the rain is heavy at times tomorrow. Breezy and cool with a high of 53. The rain slows down a little bit tomorrow night, low 50. Wednesday, mostly dry, just some lighter showers left over with clouds and a high of 55. I'm NBC5 Chief Meteorologist Tyler Jankowski.
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1: Chase Matthew and Darlin on Big Country 98.9 WOKO. Glove with you on this marvelous Monday night with something you probably didn't know yesterday. An inhabited island of Alaska called Little Diomede is the only place in America where mail is delivered by helicopter.
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Jason Morgan. It's I Had Some Help on Big Country 98.9 WOKO. Cliff, if you want to look at your late night overnight forecast, showers continuing throughout the night, 50% chance of rain. Overnight temperatures, lows will see the low 50s in the early morning. Here's Hudson Westbrook.

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You look good in my shirt. 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

Big Country 98.9 WOKO, Jelly Roll, and his latest Hands Up, starting off 10 o'clock on this marvelous Monday night. My name is Glenn with Blake Shelton, Pistolannies and Friends, Boys Round Here, or you might call this one, Chewed Tobacco Spit. It's on Big Country.

0: Blake Shelton, Pistolani's and Friends, Boys Round here on Big Country 98.9 WOKO. Glad with you on this marvelous Monday night. Bailey Zimmerman on the way. Also, Chris Stapleton, his big one, and Joe McGinnis. We come back on Big Country.
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Might call it a coincidence, I don't know, but last night I was recommended his performance from Saturday Night Live of that song. Chris Stapleton, White Horse, a Big Country 98.9 WOKO. 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

0: KO, it's good thing going. Glove with you on this marvelous Monday night with another look at your NBC5 certified most accurate forecast on the way. And Thomas Rhett and Jordan Davis teaming up when we come back.
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10: Rain showers become more widespread tonight, low 47, and the rain is heavy at times tomorrow. Breezy and cool with a high of 53. The rain slows down a little bit tomorrow night, low 50. Wednesday, mostly dry, just some lighter showers left over with clouds and a high of 55. I'm NBC5 Chief Meteorologist Tyler Jan.

It certainly isn't. Ain't a Bad Life. Thomas Threat and Jordan Davis here on Big Country 98.9 WOKL. Cliff McHugh, Billy Currington, Seth Roll next. Came round two after Luke Bryan from his new album, Signs, Country, and She Knows It.

0: Big Country 98.9 WOKO, Bury Me in Georgia. Glenn with you on this marvelous Monday night. Scotty McCreery on the way, also Jason Aldean, and the latest from Lainey Wilson and John Mayer, too, after some late night news. A study advises against exercising while you're angry because you increase your chances of a heart attack. What if you get angry every time your doctor nags you about exercising, though? It's like an infinite loop, isn't it?
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Jason Aldean, my kind of party on Big Country 98.9 WOKO. Blue McHugh, and keep that umbrella handy for your workday weather tomorrow. Cloudy with on and off showers throughout the day, 60% chance of rain, and in the afternoon, mid to high 50s for the temps.

Young and the massive David Bowie influence, of course. Young Love and Saturday Nights on Big Country 98.9 WOKO. Cliff with you coming up on 11 o'clock. It's LB, someone else calling you baby.

Zach Top on Big Country 98.9 WOKO. It's South of Sanity, starting off 11 o'clock on this marvelous Monday night. My name is Glenn, last hour for me, so let's make it count, shall we? And make it count, we shall. Justin Moore, Small Town USA on Big Country.

0: birthday. That's Justin Moore on Big Country 98.9 WOKO. Glad with you on this marvelous Monday night. When we come back, Sam Hunt, Cole Swindell, and Russell Dickerson as well. His latest on Big Country.
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0: of my favorite kinds of songs where it just does not quit. You know what I mean? Russell Dickerson, Worth Your Wild, his latest on Big Country 98.9 WOKO. My name is Glenn on this marvelous Monday night, and getting to be that time of the night once again where you might be ready to head off to bed, rest your head, count some sheep, and head off to sleep. And if that seems like the case, hope you have sweet dreams and a wonderful night tonight. But if you might be staying up all night with us, well, hey, thanks for hanging around. Another look at your NBC5 certified most accurate forecast is next. 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
7: Rain showers become more widespread tonight, low 47, and the rain is heavy at times tomorrow. Breezy and cool with a high of 53. The rain slows down a little bit tomorrow night, low 50. Wednesday, mostly dry, just some lighter showers left over with clouds and a high of 55. I'm NBC5 Chief Meteorologist Tyler Jankowski.

Luke Combs, Sleepless in a Hotel Room on Big Country 98.9 WOKO. Glove with you with a full house. Let's make room for him. Florida Georgia Line on the way. Also Dustin Lynch and Jelly Roll. Here's Lauren Elena and Chase Matthew on my exes on Big Country.

Paisley. This is country music on Big Country 98.9 WOKO. Cliff, it's you on this marvelous Monday night at a look at your overnight and workday weather for tomorrow. Pretty much the same overnight and for the workday. Cloudy skies with on and off showers throughout the day and night. 50 to 60% chance of rain. Overnight low temps in the low 50s, increasing to the mid to high 50s in the later afternoon tomorrow. Here's Dan and Shay, their latest Say So on 98.9 WOKO.

Lori Kent and Wild as Her on Big Country 98.9 WOKO. Glove with you on this marvelous Monday night. Soon going to be a terrific Tuesday morning as we turn that clock over to midnight once again to start off a brand new day. And that right there is going to be wrapping up my time once again for tonight. But I do want to thank you so very much, of course, for doing the right thing and spending your evening with us. And I hope to catch you back here tomorrow night. 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At the top right, click on that big red button, listen live. You can't miss it. That's it for me. Till next time, remember, be blessed. Don't be stressed. I've been Glenn. And from all of us at Big Country 98.9 WOKO, have a wonderful night and a wonderful work day tomorrow.

ranch hand in a pinch, man. Hotter than the red on a cattle brand. Cause she's a gold digger with a quick trigger. A cast iron skillet swinging lid flipper. Now

Rain showers become more widespread tonight, low 47, and the rain is heavy at times tomorrow. Breezy and cool with a high of 53. The rain slows down a little bit tomorrow night, low 50. Wednesday, mostly dry, just some lighter showers left over with clouds and a high of 55. I'm NBC5 Chief Meteorologist Tyler Jantz.

0: Rain will be heavy at times today with a good breeze as well, the high 53. Downpours are still around tonight, the low 50, and for tomorrow, clouds, but just a few light showers left over, the high 55. By Thursday, it turns beautiful with clouds giving way to sunshine. On the chilly side, though, the high only 51. I'm NBC5 Chief Meteorologist Tyler Jankowski.
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Rain will be heavy at times today with a good breeze as well, the high 53. Downpours are still around tonight, the low 50, and for tomorrow, clouds, but just a few light showers left over, the high 55. By Thursday, it turns beautiful with clouds giving way to sunshine. On the chilly side, though, the high only 51. I'm NBC5 Chief Meteorologist Tyler Jankowski.

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1: Rain will be heavy at times today with a good breeze as well, the high 53. Downpours are still around tonight, the low 50, and for tomorrow, clouds, but just a few light showers left over, the high 55. By Thursday, it turns beautiful with clouds giving way to sunshine. On the chilly side, though, the high only 51. I'm NBC5 Chief Meteorologist Tyler Jankowski.

0: Rain will be heavy at times today with a good breeze as well, the high 53. Downpours are still around tonight, the low 50, and for tomorrow, clouds, but just a few light showers left over, the high 55. By Thursday, it turns beautiful with clouds giving way to sunshine. On the chilly side, though, the high only 51. I'm NBC5 Chief Meteorologist Tyler Jankowski.
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day, Pop's farm was a place to go. 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Jack and Jim were a few good men. 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Y'all ain't listening. Them old

0: 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WOKO, welcome to the morning roundup for a Tuesday.
1: We're getting drunk on a plane early in the morning with Dierks Bentley. I took

0: Big Country 98.9 WOKO, getting a little drunk on a plane. Dirk Bentley on the morning roundup from WOKO.
1: I haven't been flying in a long time. Do the restaurants, and honestly, I don't eat at those restaurants very often.
0: Yeah.
1: But do the restaurants and airports offer you drinks 24 hours a day?
0: Oh, that's a good question. I know that during their normal hours they do. I mean,
1: like if you're getting an early flight or a red eye, maybe you're in the middle of the night, can you get a little pop? Like a little, you know, a little drink to make yourself feel a little bit better about flying if you're a nervous flyer and that helps you?
0: Yeah, that or you do it before you get there.
1: Is there really tailgating going on at the airport?
0: I don't know. I'm going out in the parking lot to find out now.
1: Low cash on the way.
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3: Rain will be heavy at times today with a good breeze as well, the high 53. Downpours are still around tonight, the low 50, and for tomorrow, clouds, but just a few light showers left over, the high 55. By Thursday, it turns beautiful with clouds giving way to sunshine. On the chilly side, though, the high only 51. I'm NBC5 Chief Meteorologist Tyler Jankowski.

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9: Rain will be heavy at times today with a good breeze as well, the high 53. Downpours are still around tonight, the low 50, and for tomorrow, clouds, but just a few light showers left over, the high 55. By Thursday, it turns beautiful with clouds giving way to sunshine. On the chilly side, though, the high only 51. I'm NBC5 Chief Meteorologist Tyler Jankowski.

0: Parmalee. It's the morning roundup for a Tuesday.
1: Yeah, the way that her pockets stick out below the cutoffs of her cutoff shorts really lets you know she's country.
0: And she knows it.

0: 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That's Luke Bryan on the Morning Roundup for WOKO.
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0: 98.9 WOKO Springsteen. It's Eric Church on the morning roundup from WOKO. 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
1: I did a bad thing yesterday. I opened up the bag of Twix that we have for Halloween.
0: Now, you're saving that for Halloween, Bill. And we know how you are with Twix.
1: I have dedicated Halloween candy, and then I have, like, my extra Halloween. This is definitely part of my extra Halloween candy.
0: In other words, your stash.
1: It's my stash.
0: Okay.
1: But I opened it up, and it's pretty early. I mean, it was the 12th yesterday. We got a half a month until Halloween.
0: Sounds like you're going to be buying some more candy.
1: Probably,
0: soon.
1: Yeah.
0: On the way, love somebody. It's Morgan Wallen coming up next.
1: Got to have at least two Twix every time.
2: And now, a pause for the cause. 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
13: Rain will be heavy at times today with a good breeze as well, the high 53. Downpours are still around tonight, the low 50, and for tomorrow, clouds, but just a few light showers left over, the high 55. By Thursday, it turns beautiful with clouds giving way to sunshine. On the chilly side, though, the high only 51. I'm NBC5 Chief Meteorologist Tyler Jankowski.

0: 98.9 WOKL. That was Morgan Wallen. This is Cody Johnson.
1: He just wants his horse back.
0: Is that too much to ask?
2: He's a ranch hand in a pinch, man. Hotter than the red on the cattle brand. Cause she's a gold digger with a quick trigger. A cast iron skillet swinging lid flipper.

0: Want my horse back. 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That was Cody Johnson on the Morning Roundup.
1: Jordan Davis, bar none, is on the way next.
2: Stephanie, you have a call from Salem, Mass. Says she's the witch.
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0: 9 WOKO Barnum. That was Jordan Davis. Welcome to Tuesday. It's the morning roundup with Wild Bill and Ron Hill on the radio.
1: Blake Shelton singing about those honeybees, just, you know, trying to find a place to hibernate for the winter. 98.9 WOKO.

0: Ladies and gentlemen, our national anthem. 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
1: Ah, gosh. 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
0: Yeah, well, Halloween's getting even closer.
1: Yeah, it certainly is.
0: Oh, yeah, you've got your decorations up. Yeah, I mean, you're ready to go. Did you eat all of your Twix?
1: Not all of them, but there were two of them that ended up in me yesterday.
0: Sure. Put a good dent in it. That's good.
1: No, just two, but, you know, it is open, so everyone else is grabbing one out of there every once in a while.
0: Oh, too. Sure, yeah, go with that theory.
1: Don't worry, we got extra bags of Twix.
0: On the way, Riley Green, Think As You Drunk, is coming up after the update next.
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3: Good morning. From NBC 5 News, I'm Erica Love. A Burlington man is scheduled to enter a plea today after police say he killed his wife with a flashlight. According to BPD, Val Kotka attacked the victim on Saturday. She died in the hospital on Sunday. Right now, Kotka is being held without bail. A Connecticut woman is due in court today after Vermont State Police say she drove the wrong way on I-89 and crashed into a cruiser. It happened on Sunday. One trooper suffered minor injuries. Police arrested Taylor Shadneo on suspicion of DUI. The town of Chateauguay is replacing its wind turbines with a more efficient model. The project allows the developer AES to generate more power with fewer structures, while the town makes $700,000 a year from the energy it generates. 9 roller coasters are closed at half a dozen Six Flags locations after someone died at the Atlanta Park. Officials say the incident involved a roller coaster and several people were hurt. Six Flags says similar rides at other parks were closed out of an abundance of caution. For NBC 5 News, I'm Erica Love.
4: Rain will be heavy at times today with a good breeze as well, the high 53. Downpours are still around tonight, the low 50, and for tomorrow, clouds, but just a few light showers left over, the high 55. By Thursday, it turns beautiful with clouds giving way to sunshine. On the chilly side, though, the high only 51. I'm NBC5 Chief Meteorologist Tyler Jankowski.
0: Barrie Montpelier at 51, Plattsburgh at 44. It's 45 degrees in Burlington.
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0: Big Country 98.9 WOKO. She got the best of me. That's Luke Combs. 608, the forecast is on the way, brought to you by Union Bank. Stay local, go far.
1: So there was a little dissent in the House yesterday, Rod.
0: Really?
1: Someone said, hey, maybe next year we could have lasagna for Columbus Day instead of having a Canadian Thanksgiving dinner.
0: Well, you did mention that yesterday, that it was a possibility.
1: People like lasagna in my house, you know what I mean?
0: Yeah.
1: By the way, a smorgasbord of harvest things doesn't sound bad for Indigenous People Day.
0: No, that sounds pretty good, too.
1: Here's how it worked out. It was maple glazed turkey meatballs with roasted potatoes with cheese curd kind of melted into it, and then some haricot vert, which are French beans.
0: Yeah.
1: And then you drizzle cranberry maple all over the top of it. It was an outstanding, and it smelled great in the house yesterday. Happy Canadian Thanksgiving.
0: Wow.
1: But next year, like I said, I think a nice, big, layered lasagna would go down really, really well.
0: That sounds really good. Now I feel kind of cheated.
1: What did you have last night for
0: halibut and a salad?

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11: Rain will be heavy at times today with a good breeze as well, the high 53. Downpours are still around tonight, the low 50, and for tomorrow, clouds. Hours left over, the high 55. By Thursday, it turns beautiful with clouds giving way to sunshine. On the chilly side, though, the high only 51. I'm NBC5 Chief Meteorologist Tyler Jankowski.
12: Barrymont Pillar at 51, Plattsburgh at 44. It's 45 degrees in Burlington.

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0: 101.9 WOKO Russell Dickerson, making it worth your while. And by the way, it was worth the wild visit this weekend at the WOKO gigantic indoor flea market at the Champlain Valley Expo.
1: Yeah, the first one
0: of the first one.
1: Now they don't. I mean, I think we take January off, but we've got November and December coming up. The next one is Sunday, November 15th.
0: Okay.
1: So if you've got stuff in your home and you're thinking, boy, a gigantic indoor flea market is exactly what I need.
0: And I should have gone to that last one.
1: Or if you've got a craft, or if you've got some extra maple syrup lying around.
0: That's a good idea, too.
1: You got something like that? Well, then you got to get to WOKO.com, follow the links, and get yourself a table for the next gigantic indoor flea market coming to the Champlain Valley Exposition on Sunday, November 15th.
0: On the way, Miranda Lambert's coming up. It's Mama's Broken Heart, and it's coming up next.
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10: Rain will be heavy at times today with a good breeze as well, the high 53. Downpours are still around tonight, the low 50, and for tomorrow, clouds, but just a few light showers left over, the high 55. By Thursday, it turns beautiful with clouds giving way to sunshine. On the chilly side, though, the high only 51. I'm NBC5 Chief Meteorologist Tyler Jankowski.
0: Barrie Montpelier at 51, Plattsburgh at 44. It's 45 degrees in Burlington.

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0: 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That was Keith Urban. It's 6:30 on the morning roundup.
1: Lauren Elena coming out of nowhere with a number one featuring Chase Matthew. This is All My Exes.

0: 6:32 on the morning roundup from WOKO with Wild Bill and Rod Hill for your Tuesday.
1: Oh, yeah. I got shoes, I got a shirt, I got all sorts of problems.
0: Wow, you're like the total opposite of this.

0: Big Country 98.9 WOKO. No shoes, no shirt. Hey, no problems. That's Kenny Chesney on the morning roundup from WOKO. It's 6:35. Wild Bill Rodhill on the radio.
1: Can you give me a number again? We were talking about this earlier. We were talking about sports betting.
0: Oh, yeah.
1: And how much money Americans are spending on sports betting, which is kind of a new thing in the United States of America. What was the number you said? Because
0: are you ready for this?
1: Please.
0: I'm still amazed by it. It's $166.94 billion.
1: Okay, that's what I thought.
0: That's up 11% since 2024.
1: Oh, yeah, for sure. It's definitely grown at least 10%. But what really blows me away is that amount of money, $166.94 billion, is more than every movie that every American has seen, more than every American has spent on music, more than any American has spent on books.
0: And museums.
1: And let's just throw in museums. Combine all of those. Movies, music, books, museums. Combine them all, and they won't add up to how much we're spending on sports betting.
0: Do you want a little more perspective? I can give you a little bit more.
1: I would love it, yes.
0: When you combine movies, the books, museums, and all of that together.
1: Sure.
0: That only comes to $70 billion.
1: No way.
0: So it's more than double.
1: No, that's ridiculous.
0: Isn't that incredible?
1: Yes, it is. What is the average amount that an American is spending per year on sports betting? And by the way, take into account the fact that they win money, too.
0: Well, I'm so glad you asked. It's $3,284 per person.
1: Minus? Or obviously not everybody's winning $3,000.
0: No, that's what they spend.
1: Yikes. Well, I mean, it does give you higher highs and lower lows while you're watching the games.
0: What I can't figure out is Americans are saying they're broke. I know why.
1: Oh, I don't have $3,000 extra to spend. I mean, a little lottery ticket when it gets above $1 billion is about as far as I'll
0: go. Yeah, and I might put out $20, but that's about it.
1: Well, don't begrudge you. Have fun. And because if you're spending money on it and you're not having fun.
0: No, really, what's the point?
1: Yeah. Coming up on 98.9 WOKO, we're going to have fun with Parker McCullum next.
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1: And you'll find all the information, including photos of 61 North Dorset at LarkinRealty.net.
6: Blake Gendebien was hand-selected by Kathy Hochul, the governor behind some of the highest energy costs in the nation. 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
7: I've created a coordinated campaign to work with Hakeem Jeffries to identify the target races in New York. I think Blake Gendebien can win in the North Country. We invested money, opened up 42 field offices. I hired 100 staffers. We're going to be the state that sends Hakeem Jeffries to the Speaker's office. It's going to be great.
6: Blake says Hochul is a great governor and doesn't get why she's so unpopular.
8: She is unpopular in New York's 21st district. She has a negative net favorability. She has certainly worked hard. I'll work with the governor.
6: We can't let a failed liberal candidate handpicked by Kathy Hochul to represent New York's 21st. Early voting runs from October 24th to November 1st. And November 3rd is Election Day. Vote Republican. Save New York. Anthony Constantino. Nobody's man but yours.
9: I'm Anthony Constantino, and I approve this message.
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10: Rain will be heavy at times today with a good breeze as well, the high 53. Downpours are still around tonight, the low 50, and for tomorrow, clouds, but just a few light showers left over, the high 55. By Thursday, it turns beautiful with clouds giving way to sunshine. On the chilly side, though, the high only 51. I'm NBC5 Chief Meteorologist Tyler Jankowski.
5: Barrie Montpelier at 51, Plattsburgh at 44. It's 45 degrees in Berkeley.

0: John Pardee on the morning roundup from WOKO. It's 6:49. 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
1: Happy birthday, one and all, and especially you if your birthday is October 13th.
0: Paul Simon is having a birthday today. He turns 85.
1: This is the sound of silence.
0: Yep, that's what it sounds
2: that,
0: like.
2: That was it. Yep.
0: I recognize
1: Happy
0: it.
1: Birthday, Paul Simon.
0: Sammy Hagar is having a birthday, too. He turned 79.
1: Happy birthday. Took over for David Lee Roth and Van Halen.
0: Oh, John Ford Coley of England Dan and John Ford Coley. Dan, England Dan was Dan Seals.
1: Okay.
0: All right, but the other partner, John Ford Coley, is having a birthday today. He turned 78.
1: Sacha Baron Cohen, who's got a lot of different characters, is 55. Borat, Ali G, just to name a couple. Kayla McLaughlin is 25.
0: Stranger Things.
1: He was Lucas Sinclair on Stranger Things. He's been doing Broadway since. Singer Ashanti is 46 years old today. Happy birthday to AOC. She's a congresswoman from the state of New York. I don't know if you know.
0: Yeah.
1: Andrea Ocasio-Cortez.
0: I think I've heard of her, yeah.
1: Okay, Kate Walsh from, what do you call it, Grey's Anatomy.
0: Mm-hmm.
1: Happy birthday to you.
0: And Marie Osmond.
1: Marie Osmond is 67 years old today.
0: All right. Showers today with a high temperature.

0: Country 98.9 WOKO Luke Combs. That's Fast Car. It is 7 o'clock on the morning roundup Tuesday morning. It's Wild Bill and Rod Hill on the radio.
1: You know, it's absolutely amazing. Giant pumpkins have come a long way. In the 1990s, the record was just over 1,000 pounds.
0: Oh, that seems so small now.
1: Right. It'd be in sometime between the 2010s and 2020s, we got to 2,000 pounds. And Rod, I'm here to say, we just hit 3,000 pounds with a giant pumpkin. Details on the biggest pumpkin ever grown is on the way on the morning roundup.

0: Good morning from NBC 5 News. I'm Erica Love. A Burlington man is scheduled to enter a plea today after police say he killed his wife with a flashlight. According to BPD, Val Kodka attacked the victim on Saturday. She died in the hospital on Sunday. Right now, Kodka is being held without bail. A Connecticut woman is due in court today after Vermont State Police say she drove the wrong way on I-89 and crashed into a cruiser. It happened on Sunday. One trooper suffered minor injuries. Police arrested Taylor Chagnio on suspicion of DUI. The town of Chateauguay is replacing its wind turbines with a more efficient model. The project allows the developer AES to generate more power with fewer structures, while the town makes $700,000 a year from the energy it generates. 9 roller coasters are closed at half a dozen Six Flags locations after someone died at the Atlanta Park. Officials say the incident involved a roller coaster and several people were hurt. Six Flags says similar rides at other parks were closed out of an abundance of caution. For NBC 5 News, I'm Erica Love.
1: Rain will be heavy at times today with a good breeze as well, the high 53. Downpours are still around tonight, the low 50, and for tomorrow, clouds, but just a few light showers left over, the high 55. By Thursday, it turns beautiful with clouds giving way to sunshine. On the chilly side, though, the high only 51. I'm NBC5 Chief Meteorologist Tyler Jankowski.
2: Barry Montpelier at 54, Plattsburgh at 44. It's 45 degrees in Burlington.

0: Big Country, 98.9 WOKL. Most people are good. Luke Bryan.
1: So we've been genetically looking for bigger pumpkins for since this hobby started about 30, 40 years ago.
0: And I guess that's what it is. It's kind of a hobby because you don't eat this pumpkin afterwards, do you?
1: No, the only point is to see how big you can get it.
0: Okay.
1: And it's really interesting when you look into how you grow these giant pumpkins. People do it, first of all over the world. They're looking for the genetics and seed selection. Like if you can get a seed from a pumpkin that was one of the biggest pumpkins, then you've got a better shot at being a
0: okay.
1: Soil, nutrition, space, care. Community is important. Apparently, you need more than one person to grow one of these pumpkins.
0: Well, if they weigh 3,000 pounds, how are you going to move the thing?
1: Ronnie Wallace from Coventry, Rhode Island, had 9 people on his team, including himself. They grew a 3,156-pound Atlantic giant pumpkin, and it was just weighed in at the Southern New England Giant Pumpkin Growers Weigh-Off in Rhode Island. It is officially the first pumpkin to weigh in over 3,000 pounds.
0: Wow.
1: Isn't that amazing?
0: How do you move that thing around?
1: I know that there's a pallet underneath it. They grow it on a pallet, so you
0: all
1: must
0: right,
1: need...
0: Okay.
1: You must need a forklift.
0: A forklift. That 3,000 pounds.
1: That's the only way to do it.
0: Or a pretty big forklift.
1: Could be a crane. And then you've got to transport it to this farm where they're weighing all of these things. It's absolutely crazy. The last record was actually in the UK, 2,819 pounds. So this record has been broken by over 300 pounds.
0: Wow.
1: That's just amazing.
0: Now, I guess in the local contest, he actually went home with some money, too, right?
1: $3,500, and that's just from the place where he went. That's where his group of

0: too, right?
1: $3,500, and that's just from the place where he went. That's where his group of pumpkin growers go. They had people who were offering him like $70,000 to bring his pumpkin to weigh it in because they knew it was going to be the record.
0: Wow.
1: And he was like, no, I'm going to bring it to where we always bring it, the Southern New England giant pumpkin growers way off.
0: Now, is this like a big spectator sport? You know, I mean, I wonder, do you fill a stadium? Here, look, this is a big pumpkin.
1: Food trucks and entertainment, and so it's like a giant pumpkin festival.
0: Jeez, I guess I've just missed out on this in my life.
1: You know what? I know that there are people on my street who grow these giant pumpkins, or at least have in the past, and they get them pretty big.
0: No, that's true. I mean, there was one year, I guess I judged them at the fair back in the day.
1: Yeah, and you always drop by the fair to see the giantest of the giant pumpkins.
0: Well, I guess you're right.
1: Congratulations. If you're growing one of these giant pumpkins, congratulations. And if you've got an extra seed.
0: Yeah, we could use one.
1: Yeah, well, that sounds like a good hobby to get into.
0: On the way, a check on the forecast brought to you by Vermont Economic Development Authority, providing loans to small businesses and farmers since 1974.
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15: Rain will be heavy at times today with a good breeze as well, the high 53. Downpours are still around tonight, the low 50, and for tomorrow, clouds, but just a few light showers left over, the high 55. By Thursday, it turns beautiful with clouds giving way to sunshine. On the chilly side, though, the high only 51. I'm NBC5 Chief Meteorologist Tyler Jankowski.
0: Barry Montpelier at 54, Plattsburgh at 44. It's 45 degrees in Burlington.

0: 98.9 WOKO. Well, when you like the boots that much, you just put a second sole on the boots, and now you're ready to go again.
1: Well, that'll work. Sure, why not? Amanda Martin on the morning roundup from WOKO.
0: Wild Bill and Rod Hill. That's Amanda's a local artist, and I'll tell you what's fantastic about having local artists is it just proves how big country has gotten over the summer.
1: Absolutely.
0: It's been blowing up all over the place, including right here on our own backyard. And big country isn't just the newest, coolest music that you can hear. It's also the best music of all time.
1: Like Garth Brooks.
0: Mm-hmm.
1: We'll call him Baton Rouge.
0: How about a WOKO flashback next?
1: I like it.
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0: Flu season. Well, it's here. 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
9: Be heavy at times today with a good breeze as well, the high 53. Downpours are still around tonight, the low 50, and for tomorrow, clouds, but just a few light showers left over, the high 55. By Thursday, it turns beautiful with clouds giving way to sunshine. On the chilly side, though, the high only 51. I'm NBC5 Chief Meteorologist Tyler Jankowski.
1: Barrymont Pilliers at 54, Plattsburgh's at 44. It's 45 degrees in Burlington.
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1: It's 7:30 on the morning roundup from WOKO. You know, first time you hear a song, sometimes you say, I'm always going to remember where I was the first time I heard it.
2: Yeah.
1: I think this is one of those.
2: Hardy and Lainey Wilson.

0: 99 WOKO. I love this life. That's Low Cash. On the morning round of WOKO, it's Wild Bill Rodhill on the radio.
1: Well, an older man from Quebec was backing his van up to get a boat out of the lake yesterday by the Coast Guard station in Burlington.
0: I'm taking it didn't go as planned. Is that what I'm understanding?
1: I think the you really need to set that emergency brake, Rod. You really need to, because the van camper just kind of rolled into the lake.
0: Just rolled in there?
1: Just rolled. Bystanders were jumping in to help the driver get out safely. First responders arrived. By the way, right next to the Coast Guard station, so the Coast Guard was able to clean up the gasoline and the oil that spilled out of the van.
0: Oh, that's good.
1: That's part of the problem. Then they got the van out, but boy, just one of those. First of all, if you're a bystander, thanks for jumping in and helping that guy.
0: Yeah, thanks for helping, yes.
1: That's really nice. And by the way, it must have been super cold. I hope that you got taken care of afterwards. A dangerous thing to be doing, but necessary when somebody's in danger like that.
0: But everybody's okay.
1: Thank goodness.
0: All right. That's good news. And I could always use a little.
1: But again, just set the emergency brake.
0: Yeah. On the way, woman, set that emergency brake. Kane Brown is on the way next.
1: Not touching. I love it.
0: The WOKO studio is driven by G Stone Motors, with over 50 years of doing business the Vermont way.
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9: Blake Gendebien was hand-selected by Kathy Hochul, the governor behind some of the highest energy costs in the nation. Now she's funding Blake Gendebien's campaign for Congress, who shares her views. 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
10: I've created a coordinated campaign to work with Hakeem Jeffries to identify the target races in New York. I think Blake Gendebien can win in the North Country. We invested money, opened up 42 field offices. I hired 100 staffers. We're going to be the state that sends Hakeem Jeffries to the Speaker's office. It's going to be great.
9: Blake says Hochul is a great governor and doesn't get why she's so unpopular.
11: She is unpopular in New York's 21st district. She has a negative net favorability. She has certainly worked hard. I'll work with the governor.
9: We can't let a failed liberal candidate handpicked by Kathy Hochul to represent New York's 21st. Early voting runs from October 24th to November 1st. And November 3rd is Election Day. Vote Republican. Save New York. Anthony Constantino. Nobody's man but yours.
12: I'm Anthony Constantino, and I approve this message.
9: Paid for by Constantino for Congress.
13: Rain will be heavy at times today with a good breeze as well, the high 53. Downpours are still around tonight, the low 50, and for tomorrow, clouds, but just a few light showers left over, the high 55. By Thursday, it turns beautiful with clouds giving way to sunshine. On the chilly side, though, the high only 51. I'm NBC5 Chief Meteorologist Tyler Jankowski.
0: Barrie, Montpelier at 54, Plattsburgh at 44. It's 45 degrees in Burlington. W-

0: Big Country, 98.9 WOKO. Zach John King, get to drinking. It's 7:50 on the morning roundup. Showers today with the high temperature getting up to 56 degrees.
1: Mm. There was this drip, drip, drip from like one roof to the other roof last night.
0: Yeah.
1: It was bugging me so much. I had to like pick up my pillows and spin myself around so I'm like my head was where my feet normally are. Just to get it farther away from the window.
0: So you didn't hear the drip, drip, drip.
1: That it still didn't work. I had to end up sandwiching my head between a couple of pillows.
0: Yeah, I guess I've done that before.
1: You know, I was going to go down into my hunting gear and grab my earphones. You know, my
0: yeah, but then you sleep
1: through
0: your
1: shooting
0: alarm.
1: Ears? That wouldn't have worked.
0: Nah, I just say, screw it, I'm going to get out of bed. That's what I do.
1: Yeah. Don't tell on me. Jason Aldean, it's on the way next on 98.9 WOKO.
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0: Heading to the WOKO Phone Patrol, Interstate 89 southbound, just past the Winooski River Bridge. There's an accident there that's slowing stuff, and it's backing up past exit 16 now.
1: So traffic is slow southbound on I-89 due to an accident just past the Winooski River Bridge, and we don't know how traffic is flowing around the accident. We got told about it by Mike, who is stuck in that traffic right now. So, Mike, we appreciate you, and yeah, you're going to come up on that accident real soon.
0: Yeah, and Mike, just crank the radio up. You'll be all right.
1: That's what we all do when we're stuck in traffic, thanks to the WOKO Phone Patrol.

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1: 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It's Wild Bill and Rockin' on the radio. 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

0: Big Country 98.9 WOKO Darius Rucker. That's Wagon Wheel on the Morning Roundup from WOKO. Wild Bill, Rod Hill on the radio. Here it is Tuesday already.
1: Okay. I'm not sure what to say about this roller coaster thing, but we're going to have to address it next on 98.9 WOKO.
0: Okay, we'll do that. Mm-hmm. All right.
1: It's coming up. Graylin James drinking water at a wedding, girl.
0: It's coming up after the update next. 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
2: Burlington-Plattsburgh. Good morning from NBC 5 News. I'm Erica Love. A Burlington man is scheduled to enter a plea today after police say he killed his wife with a flashlight. According to BPD, Val Kotka attacked the victim on Saturday. She died in the hospital on Sunday. Right now, Kotka is being held without bail. A Connecticut woman is due in court today after Vermont State Police say she drove the wrong way on I-89 and crashed into a cruiser. It happened on Sunday. One trooper suffered minor injuries. Police arrested Taylor Shadneo on suspicion of DUI. The town of Chateauguay is replacing its wind turbines with a more efficient model. The project allows the developer AES to generate more power with fewer structures, while the town makes $700,000 a year from the energy it generates. 9 roller coasters are closed at half a dozen Six Flags locations after someone died at the Atlanta Park. Officials say the incident involved a roller coaster and several people were hurt. Six Flags says similar rides at other parks were closed out of an abundance of caution. For NBC 5 News, I'm Erica Love.
3: Rain will be heavy at times today with a good breeze as well, the high 53. Downpours are still around tonight, the low 50, and for tomorrow, clouds, but just a few light showers left over, the high 55. By Thursday, it turns beautiful with clouds giving way to sunshine. On the chilly side, though, the high only 51. I'm NBC5 Chief Meteorologist Tyler Jankowski.
0: Barrymont, Pillar at 54, Plattsburgh at 44, it's 45 in Burlington.

808 on the morning roundup from WOKO. Foam Patrol Interstate 89 southbound just past the Winooski River Bridge. An accident there is slowing traffic down this morning. Here's Jake Owen, the full

0: Big Country 98.9 WOKO. It's a Barefoot Blue Jean night. Jake Owen on the morning roundup from WOKO 810. Wild Bill Rod Hill on the radio. And sad news out of Atlanta at Six Flags.
1: Somebody was riding a roller coaster and fell out of it and hit several people in the train, you know, the roller coaster train car, and then fell and, well, died.
0: Wow.
1: This, obviously, there will be a lawsuit here.
0: Of some sort, yes.
1: There's got to be. My first thought was, boy, Six Flags shut down all the roller coasters, like 9 roller coasters at different parks across the country.
0: But don't they do that, like, every time there's an accident,
1: well,
0: like this?
1: Yeah,
0: or am I wrong? Or
1: my thought was,
0: yeah,
1: that they're admitting that these are dangerous things. But, Rod, you are 100% correct. While they are dealing with this, while it's an emerging issue, they're shutting everything down. They're checking everything one more time.
0: Seeing what did we miss? Did we miss something along the way?
1: Make sure all the maintenance and inspection records are ready to go. Make sure that all of your people are trained on how to make sure that they are securing those lap bars properly.
0: Yeah.
1: Make sure that there aren't any operational issues on any of the coasters to make them as safe as possible so that this doesn't happen again.
0: Sounds pretty reasonable.
1: It does seem extraordinarily reasonable.

0: them as safe as possible so that this doesn't happen again.
1: Sounds pretty reasonable.
0: It does seem extraordinarily reasonable. However, I don't think that you can stop a lawsuit in this particular case. If, you know, everything worked out great and this guy still fell out.
1: Yeah, there's obviously something wrong.
0: Now, if he slid out of, if he did something, but the worst thing about this entire thing is, you know how there's like a souvenir camera? Apparently,
1: oh, no, really?
0: The souvenir camera caught it just as the guy was falling out.
1: Oh.
0: It's not great.
1: Well,
0: Six Flags is a wonderful place. Bring your kids and have a great time.
1: But always be safe.
0: On the way on WOKO, Morgan Wallen sings Don't We? Next.
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12: Rain will be heavy at times today with a good breeze as well, the high 53. Downpours are still around tonight, the low 50, and for tomorrow, clouds, but just a few light showers left over, the high 55. By Thursday, it turns beautiful with clouds giving way to sunshine. On the chilly side, though, the high only 51. I'm NBC5 Chief Meteorologist Tyler Jankowski.
1: Barrymont Pillar at 54, Plattsburgh at 44. It's 45 degrees in Burlington.

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1: 820 on the morning roundup from WOKO. New music.
2: Yeah, Megan Maroney. Don't forget to take your medicine on the morning roundup.

0: big country. 98.9 WOKO Megan Maroney. It's called Medicine on the morning roundup. It's 8:23.
1: We're talking about Della Langley's rumored relationship to Tucker Wetmore.
2: Yeah.
1: Well, Megan Maroney is also in a rumored relationship where we just don't have anything confirmed yet, but there's all sorts of rumors that Megan is spending time in Italy.
0: Yes.
1: Because Christian Pulisic plays for AC Milan. He's a member of the U.S. national football team, soccer team.
0: Right, right.
1: And he plays for AC Milan, and so Megan Maroney has been seen in Italy a couple of times.
0: Ooh, okay.
1: Very interesting. And apparently she took one of Christian Pulisic's cousins to one of her shows one time.
0: Ooh, well, that seals the deal right
1: lock
0: there.
1: Lock it in. You heard it first on the morning roundup.
0: Yeah, that and 60,000 other people were there. Oh, sorry. Did she not sell it out?
1: No, yeah, they were fine. Chris Young, Raised on Country, is on the way after a quick break on the morning roundup.
3: 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And the activities historically that have happened here have been farming.
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2: Rain will be heavy at times today with a good breeze as well, the high 53. Downpours are still around tonight, the low 50, and for tomorrow, clouds, but just a few light showers left over, the high 55. By Thursday, it turns beautiful with clouds giving way to sunshine. On the chilly side, though, the high only 51. I'm NBC5 Chief Meteorologist Tyler Jankowski.
0: Barry Montpelier's at 54, Plattsburgh's at 44. It's 45 degrees in Burlington.

0: 98.9 WOKO. It wasn't all moose and maple leaves last night for Canadian Thanksgiving at our house, Rod.
1: No, no. How did you end up celebrating?
0: Well, first of all, we had our Canadian Thanksgiving dinner. My point was is that somebody brought up that maybe next year it would be nice to have a nice big lasagna. Well, celebrate the Italian heritage in our house.
1: Oh, absolutely.
0: That doesn't sound like a bad idea. We have some Native American heritage in there, too. So maybe
1: or a
0: we
1: bolognese.
0: Could,
1: or a,
0: maybe we could figure out some sort of rotation schedule.
1: Ah.
0: But I love an extra Thanksgiving dinner in the middle of October. It went like this, because it can't just be, you know, the same thing.
1: Well, you do want to change it up a little bit.
0: So we took, like, Canadian cuisine and Thanksgiving and mixed it together into some maple-glazed turkey meatballs.
1: Really?
0: Some haricot vert, some French green beans. And then we took some roasted potatoes and we melted the cheese curds all right into the potatoes. Then we drizzled it with a cranberry maple sauce, and it was, wow, super good.
1: Wow, now I'm hungry again.
0: I know. How could anyone, like, have that dinner in front of them and say,
2: maybe a lasagna next year?
1: Yeah, kids. I think you've answered your own question.
0: Kids don't know what they're talking about.
1: On the way, a check on the forecast brought to you by G-Stone Motors in Middlebury. 50 years of doing business the Vermont way. 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
0: Of course, a lasagna today
1: would be really good.
0: Awesome.
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8: I've created a coordinated campaign to work with Hakeem Jeffries to identify the target races in New York. I think Blake Gendebien can win in the North Country. We invested money, opened up 42 field offices. I hired 100 staffers. We're going to be the state that sends Hakeem Jeffries to the Speaker's office. It's going to be great.
7: Blake says Hochul is a great governor and doesn't get why she's so unpopular.
9: 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She has certainly worked hard. I'll work with the governor.
7: We can't let a failed liberal candidate handpicked by Kathy Hochul to represent New York's 21st. 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And November 3rd is Election Day. 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Save New York. Anthony Constantino. Nobody's man but yours.
10: I'm Anthony Constantino and I approve this message.
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11: Rain will be heavy at times today with a good breeze as well, the high 53. Downpours are still around tonight, the low 50, and for tomorrow, clouds, but just a few light showers left over, the high 55. By Thursday, it turns beautiful with clouds giving way to sunshine. On the chilly side, though, the high only 51. I'm NBC5 Chief Meteorologist Tyler Jankowski.

0: 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Single again, Josh Ross. On the morning roundup, it's 8:49. Showers today with a high temperature up to 56 degrees.
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0: 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Hands up. Jelly Roll. It's the morning roundup for a Tuesday. Playing that big country.
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0: 98.9 WOKO. That's one big country song. That was Low Cash on the morning roundup from WOKO. Wild Bill Rodhill on the radio.
1: If you came in a bus and you're thinking, man, we got stinky day today. This is a beautiful fall day.
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1: in
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1: In northern New York and Vermont.
2: Welcome to Vermont and New York.
1: Yeah. It is raining today, and it is still one of the most beautiful places on planet Earth. Enjoy your foliage.
0: Turn this truck around. I want to see more. Jordan Davis is on the way next.
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6: My name is Gerhard Berry. I served as a United States Marine and as a Border Patrol agent for 20 years. I saw firsthand what a mess our immigration system is and how politicians from both parties are to blame. They fight each other and nothing ever gets fixed. Blake Gendebean is a farmer who's been dealing with this broken system every day. I know Blake. He doesn't play games. He solves problems with whatever tools are required. Blake will work with both parties to deport violent criminals to keep our communities safe. But Anthony Constantino, he's only focused on sucking up to his party bosses and hurling insults. Listen to what Constantino called a decorated Marine officer.
7: He's a coward.
6: What kind of punk says that? I served with thousands of Marines, and not one of them were cowards. Blake Gendebean will always do what's right, even if it ticks off his party bosses, because he knows what's important to our families.
8: I'm Blake Gendebean, candidate for Congress, and I approve this message.
6: Bean is a farmer who's been dealing with this broken system every day. I know Blake. He doesn't play games. He solves problems with whatever tools are required. Blake will work with both parties to deport violent criminals to keep our communities safe. But Anthony Constantino, he's only focused on sucking up to his party bosses and hurling insults. Listen to what Constantino called a decorated Marine officer.
7: He's a coward.
6: What kind of punk says that? I served with thousands of Marines, and not one of them were cowards. Blake Gendebean will always do what's right, even if it ticks off his party bosses, because he knows what's important to our families.
8: I'm Blake Gendebean, candidate for Congress, and I approve this message.
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0: Country 98.9 WOKO. It's a back road song. Granger Smith on the morning roundup from WOKO. Tell me how much this thing weighed again.
1: It weighs... it's a lot.
0: I just can't get over it. Go ahead.
1: 3,156 pounds. That's the new record for a giant pumpkin. It was just weighed over the weekend in Rhode Island. It is the first giant pumpkin to ever weigh more than 3,000 pounds.
2: 3,000 pounds.
1: And isn't that amazing? Because back when the giant pumpkin, I'm going to call it a hobby.
0: Okay.
1: When the giant pumpkin hobby started back in the 1990s, they were growing 1,000-pound pumpkins.
0: And they thought those were big.
1: Yeah, two decades later, they got to 2,000 pounds, and now here we are. We've arrived at 3,000 pounds. So what do you need to grow the biggest pumpkin that's ever been grown ever in the history of the world?
0: Yeah, what do you need?
1: Good genetics. So you need a good seed to start with.
0: Okay.
1: You need soil and nutrition. You need space. You need water. And you need a lot of care. This is basically an entire season on one plant.
0: Wow.
1: And you need a crew. He had about nine growers with him.
0: Helping him to create this.
1: It is not something that you can take a day off at. You know what I mean? You got to keep working with these pumpkins. And here it is, the biggest one of all time. He had some really big offers to show off this pumpkin, like up to $70,000.
0: What? $70,000?
1: I know. And he was like, nope, I'm going to bring my giant pumpkin where we always bring our giant pumpkins, to the Southern New England Giant Pumpkin Growers Way Off.
0: Holy great pumpkin, Charlie Brown.
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7: Rain will be heavy at times today with a good breeze as well, the high 53. Downpours are still around tonight, the low 50, and for tomorrow, clouds, but just a few light showers left over, the high 55. By Thursday, it turns beautiful with clouds giving way to sunshine. On the chilly side, though, the high only 51.
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9: Barrie Montpelier at 49, Plattsburgh at 44. It's 47 degrees in Burlington.

0: was Riley Green, changing my mind. On the Morning Roundup from WOKO.
1: Luke's set for another season of American Idol. I think it's their 25th anniversary.

0: Big Country 98.9 WOKO. Luke Combs, that's Love You Anyway. On the morning roundup from WOKO, Wild Bill and Rod Hill on the radio.
1: Just a super scary incident that got caught on camera, multiple cameras yesterday.
0: Oh, in Atlanta.
1: It was the Six Flags. The person fell out of the roller coaster. Still don't know what happened because this style of roller coaster has the lap bar.
0: A lap bar that goes across and holds you in.
1: So the only thing that I'm thinking is maybe that lap bar came undone.
0: Or was he doing something he shouldn't have been doing? There's got to be a whole investigation on
1: there
0: this.
1: Was somebody sitting next to him. They didn't fall out.
0: Yeah.
1: It is tragic, number one. Scary, number two. And number three, we need to find out what happened because roller coasters are fun and we want to enjoy them, not be scared of them.
0: I'm a gravitationally challenged type person. I'm just going to keep my feet on the ground.
1: Yeah, I guess it's okay to be a little scared of roller coasters.
0: Morgan Wallen and Post Malone coming up. I Ain't Coming Back is next.
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6: This is Governor Phil Scott. 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
7: Paid for by Stephen Heffernan for Senate, Aaron Heffernan, Treasurer.

0: WOQ. Morgan Wallen with Post Malone. I ain't coming back. Tyler says for today, showers. I think that pretty much sums it up. The high 56.
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1: My man, Chris LeBlanc, in for Casey Ober. Enjoy your work day on WOKO. I was

In the House from 10 a.m. to 3 p.m. Whether you're at the job site or grinding it out in the car, we're with you. 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

0: Big Country 98.9 WOKO. Good morning, Chris LeBlanc in today for Casey Ober, taking you through your Tuesday workday. More of that on the way with Morgan Wallen. He's wasted again. And Corey Kent and Cole Wetzel on the way next.
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And everything I could think of to follow that would probably get me fired. 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

0: 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All thanks to G-Stone Motors in Middlebury, with over 50 years of doing business the Vermont way. 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Stick around, the Chris LeBlanc theme song. It's a flashback from Toby Keith up next.
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9: This afternoon, periods of steady rain and embedded downpours. A couple rumbles of thunder possible, too. It turns breezy out of the south with gusts up to 30 miles per hour likely. If you're doing any boating on Lake Champlain, some 4 to 6 foot waves may develop for a time. The high temperature, 55. Showers and a few downpours linger tonight, along with a cloudy sky, a low of 50. Tomorrow turns drier, but we'll still have a few light rain showers left over, along with a cloudy sky, a high of 55. Thursday turns nicer with a blend of sun and clouds, but it will be chilly, a high of 51. I'm NBC5 meteorologist Andrew Grotsky.
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Another

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7: I've created a coordinated campaign to work with Hakeem Jeffries to identify the target races in New York. I think Blake Gendebien can win in the North Country. We invested money, opened up 42 field offices. I hired 100 staffers. We're going to be the state that sends Hakeem Jeffries to the Speaker's office. It's going to be great.
6: Blake says Hochul is a great governor and doesn't get why she's so unpopular.
8: She is unpopular in New York's 21st District. She has a negative net favorability. She has certainly worked hard. I'll work with the governor.
6: We can't let a failed liberal candidate handpicked by Kathy Hochul to represent New York's 21st. Early voting runs from October 24th to November 1st. And November 3rd is Election Day. Vote Republican. Save New York. Anthony Constantino. Nobody's man but yours.
9: I'm Anthony Constantino, and I approve this message.
6: Paid for by Constantino for Congress.

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Marie Osmond, Donnie's little sister, well, she turns 67 today. 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

0: Lake Country, 98.9 WOKO, and we kicked off our gigantic indoor flea market season this past weekend at the Champlain Valley Exposition. Thanks to everyone who stopped by. The next one coming up, write it down, Sunday, November 15th. 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Hang on for Luke Bryan and Lainey Wilson coming up.
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The U.S. Navy born right here in the General Region, Whitehall, New York, birthplace of the U.S. Navy. 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

0: 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Why? 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Right now, as a matter of fact. Perfect for finding your next great employees. Give us some thought. Hang on for your weather. Old Dominion and Megan Maroney on the way next.
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9: This afternoon, periods of steady rain and embedded downpours. A couple rumbles of thunder possible, too. It turns breezy out of the south with gusts up to 30 miles per hour likely. If you're doing any boating on Lake Champlain, some 4 to 6 foot waves may develop for a time. The high temperature, 55. Showers and a few downpours linger tonight, along with a cloudy sky, a low of 50. Tomorrow turns drier, but we'll still have a few light rain showers left over, along with a cloudy sky, a high of 55. Thursday turns nicer with a blend of sun and clouds, but it will be chilly, a high of 51. I'm NBC5 meteorologist Andrew Grotsky.

0: Big Country 98.9 WOKO. Major League Baseball in its playoffs. That time of year, Cleveland and Tampa Bay tonight at 8. Hang on for Chris Young and Jason Aldean on the way next.
1: My name is Gerhard Berry. I served as a United States Marine and as a Border Patrol agent for 20 years. I saw firsthand what a mess our immigration system is and how politicians from both parties are to blame. They fight each other and nothing ever gets fixed. Blake Gendebean is a farmer who's been dealing with this broken system every day. I know Blake. He doesn't play games. He solves problems with whatever tools are required. Blake will work with both parties to deport violent criminals to keep our communities safe. But Anthony Constantino, he's only focused on sucking up to his party bosses and hurling insults. Listen to what Constantino called a decorated Marine officer.
2: He's a f***ing coward.
1: What kind of punk says that? I served with thousands of Marines, and not one of them were cowards. Blake Gendebean will always do what's right, even if it ticks off his party bosses, because he knows what's important to our families.
3: I'm Blake Gendebean, candidate for Congress, and I approve this message.
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Chris LeBlanc here, in for Casey today as we work through this Tuesday. Love this song. Love his appearance on The Voice. He's doing great. Riley Green on Bay Country, 98.9 WOKO.

Big Country 98.9 WOKO, just after 12 noon on this Tuesday. And guys, don't use the title of this song as a pickup line. It just doesn't work.

0: Big Country 98.9 WOKO. And a couple of drivers from NASCAR's race on Sunday got some bad news after the race. Inspectors found one lug nut that was not safe and secure on both Dean Thompson and Ryan Sieg's cars. They will lose pit selection for this weekend's race in Phoenix. Lunch Hour continues. Hang on. Blake Shelton, Thomas Rhett coming up next.
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0: Big Country, 98.9 WOKO. Chris LeBlanc in for Casey Ober today. We're making our way through this lunch hour on a Tuesday. I'll be here till 3, and then Sarah Spencer's going to take you home this afternoon, as she does every weekday, from 3 to 7, right here on Big Country, 98.9 WOKO. The lunch hour rolls on. Ella Langley, Chris Jansen, coming up next.
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16: I've created a coordinated campaign to work with Hakeem Jeffries to identify the target races in New York. I think Blake Gendebien can win in the North Country. We invested money, opened up 42 field offices. I hired 100 staffers. We're going to be the state that sends Hakeem Jeffries to the Speaker's office. It's going to be great.
15: Blake says Hochul is a great governor and doesn't get why she's so unpopular.
17: She is unpopular in New York's 21st district. She has a negative net favorability. She has certainly worked hard. I'll work with the governor.
15: We can't let a failed liberal candidate handpicked by Kathy Hochul to represent New York's 21st. Early voting runs from October 24th to November 1st. And November 3rd is Election Day. Vote Republican. Save New York. Anthony Constantino. Nobody's man but yours.
18: I'm Anthony Constantino, and I approve this message.
15: Paid for by Constantino for Congress.
19: This afternoon, periods of steady rain and embedded downpours. A couple rumbles of thunder are possible, too. It turns breezy out of the south with gusts up to 30 miles per hour likely. If you're doing any boating on Lake Champlain, some 4 to 6 foot waves may develop for a time. The high temperature, 55. Showers and a few downpours linger tonight, along with a cloudy sky, a low of 50. Tomorrow turns drier, but we'll still have a few light rain showers left over, along with a cloudy sky, a high of 55. Thursday turns nicer with a blend of sun and clouds, but it will be chilly, a high of 51. I'm NBC5 meteorologist Andrew Grotsky.

Big Country 98.9 WOKO. I went to a trivia contest the other night, and this lady helped me win $25. Question was, who just set a record with the number of consecutive weeks at number one? It was Choosing Texas, of course. Here's Ella Langley.

0: 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And, of course, as you know, in the coming months, the shows for next year are going to be taking shape, so be prepared. Get in on the WOKO Country Club today. Got a couple of big guns on the way. Keith Urban, Luke Bryan on the way next.
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Chris LeBlanc in for Casey Ober today. On a Tuesday, a day a lot of folks say means nothing. 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
6: This afternoon, periods of steady rain and embedded downpours. A couple rumbles of thunder possible, too. It turns breezy out of the south with gusts up to 30 miles per hour likely. If you're doing any boating on Lake Champlain, some 4 to 6 foot waves may develop for a time. The high temperature, 55. Showers and a few downpours linger tonight, along with a cloudy sky, a low of 50. Tomorrow turns drier, but we'll still have a few light rain showers left over, along with a cloudy sky, a high of 55. Thursday turns nicer with a blend of sun and clouds, but it will be chilly, a high of 51. I'm NBC5 meteorologist Andrew Grotsky.
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Complete strangers, they struck up a conversation to pass the time, and by the time the road was clear, they were engaged. 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

0: 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Sarah Spencer coming in at 3 o'clock this afternoon. She's always got your back. While you're on the road, she'll keep you safe driving and play those great country tunes on the ride. 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Hang on for Zach Topp and Jordan Davis coming up.
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Good afternoon. It's just after 2 o'clock. I'm Chris LeBlanc in for Casey Ober today as we work our way through a Tuesday on Big Country, 98.9 WOKO.

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0: 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Got John Morgan. Got Jason Aldean. They're all coming up next.
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14: This afternoon, periods of steady rain and embedded downpours. A couple rumbles of thunder possible, too. It turns breezy out of the south with gusts up to 30 miles per hour likely. If you're doing any boating on Lake Champlain, some 4 to 6 foot waves may develop for a time. The high temperature, 55. Showers and a few downpours linger tonight, along with a cloudy sky, a low of 50. Tomorrow turns drier, but we'll still have a few light rain showers left over, along with a cloudy sky, a high of 55. Thursday turns nicer with a blend of sun and clouds, but it will be chilly, a high of 51. I'm NBC5 meteorologist Andrew Grotsky.

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0: Big Country 98.9 WOKO in the National Hockey League tonight. Bruins way out west. They're playing in San Jose tonight. The Canadiens are home against Buffalo and the New York Rangers hosting Tampa Bay. Stick around for your weather forecast along with John Morgan and Jason Aldean on the way next.
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17: Blake Gendebien was hand-selected by Kathy Hochul, the governor behind some of the highest energy costs in the nation. 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
18: I've created a coordinated campaign to work with Hakeem Jeffries to identify the target races in New York. I think Blake Gendebien can win in the North Country. We invested money, opened up 42 field offices. I hired 100 staffers. We're going to be the state that sends Hakeem Jeffries to the Speaker's office. It's going to be great.
17: Blake says Hochul is a great governor and doesn't get why she's so unpopular.
19: She is unpopular in New York's 21st district. She has a negative net favorability. She has certainly worked hard. I'll work with the governor.
17: We can't let a failed liberal candidate handpicked by Kathy Hochul to represent New York's 21st. Early voting runs from October 24th to November 1st. And November 3rd is Election Day. Vote Republican. Save New York. Anthony Constantino. Nobody's man but yours.
20: I'm Anthony Constantino, and I approve this message.
17: Paid for by Constantino for Congress.

Bay Country 98.9 WOKO. I'm Chris LeBlanc in for Casey Ober, and that's going to do it for me today. The lovely and talented Sarah Spencer is next. You have a great evening. We'll see you soon.

Country 98.9 WOKL. Good afternoon. Sarah Spencer getting you through the week with Honeybee. Blake Shelton, 98.9 WOKL.

0: Ag Country, 98.9 WOKO. It's the kind of day that you just want to look outside the window and not go anywhere. Yeah, rain all day long, sometimes heavy at times. Highs right around 60 degrees topping out there, but not much further than that. Tonight we're going to see more rain. Should be ending on the overnight. Cloudy tomorrow morning. Highs in the 50s again. Barrie, Montpelier at 46. It is 56 in Plattsburgh, 57 in Burlington. Riley Green, Ella Langley coming up on The Ride.
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0: Megan Maroney's Medicine, her latest. Going to see her at Mohegan Sun December 5th and 6th. That's a great getaway. 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
10: My name is Gerhard Ferry. I served as a United States Marine and as a Border Patrol agent for 20 years. I saw firsthand what a mess our immigration system is and how politicians from both parties are to blame. They fight each other and nothing ever gets fixed. Blake Gendevine is a farmer who's been dealing with this broken system every day. I know Blake. He doesn't play games. He solves problems with whatever tools are required. Blake will work with both parties to deport violent criminals to keep our communities safe. But Anthony Constantino, he's only focused on sucking up to his party bosses and hurling insults. Listen to what Constantino called a decorated Marine officer.
11: He's a coward.
10: What kind of punk says that? I served with thousands of Marines, and not one of them were cowards. Blake Gendevine will always do what's right, even if it ticks off his party bosses, because he knows what's important to our families.
12: I'm Blake Gendevine, candidate for Congress, and I approve this message.
13: This afternoon, periods of steady rain and embedded downpours, a couple rumbles of thunder possible too. It turns breezy out of the south with gusts up to 30 miles per hour likely. If you're doing any boating on Lake Champlain, some 4 to 6 foot waves may develop for a time. The high temperature 55. Showers and a few downpours linger tonight, along with a cloudy sky, a low of 50. Tomorrow turns drier, but we'll still have a few light rain showers left over, along with a cloudy sky, a high of 55. Thursday turns nicer with a blend of sun and clouds, but it will be chilly, a high of 51. I'm NBC5 meteorologist Andrew Grotsky.
14: Thank you, Andrew. Barry Montpelier at 46, 55 in Plattsburgh, 57 in Burlington. Go to park. This is Tyler Hubbard on the ride.

0: My Girl on the Ride on Big Country, 98.9 WOKO. This rain, how long are we going to have it? We're going to find out. Your forecast, Tyler Hubbard and Morgan Wallen, coming up next on the ride.
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0: Blue Cones and Hurricane on the ride on Big Country 98.9 WOKO. 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
5: Blake Gendebien was hand-selected by Kathy Hochul, the governor behind some of the highest energy costs in the nation. 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
6: I've created a coordinated campaign to work with Hakeem Jeffries to identify the target races in New York. I think Blake Gendebien can win in the North Country. We invested money, opened up 42 field offices. I hired 100 staffers. We're going to be the state that sends Hakeem Jeffries to the Speaker's office. It's going to be great.
5: Blake says Hochul is a great governor and doesn't get why she's so unpopular.
7: She is unpopular in New York's 21st District. She has a negative net favorability. She has certainly worked hard. I'll work with the governor.
5: We can't let a failed liberal candidate handpicked by Kathy Hochul to represent New York's 21st. Early voting runs from October 24th to November 1st. And November 3rd is Election Day. Vote Republican. Save New York. Anthony Constantino, nobody's man but yours.
8: I'm Anthony Constantino, and I approve this message.
5: Paid for by Constantino for Congress.

0: WOKL Phone Patrol. You see problems on the road, call us 862-9890. 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So far, so good. I'm not seeing any real big traffic tie-ups. Something I'm seeing in St. Albans, it's a report, I-89 southbound. Looks like a small fender bender, but I'm not seeing anything else on the map so far. But if you see something, please let me know. 802-862-9890. We'll pass it along. How long is this weather going to stick with us? The rain, we're going to find out. Your forecast, a Woco flashback with Reba, the latest from Ella Langley, all coming up on The Ride.
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14: Tonight, showers, downpours, and perhaps a couple rumbles of thunder linger, especially before midnight. Otherwise, cloudy, a low of 50. Tomorrow turns drier, but we'll still have a few light rain showers left over, along with a cloudy sky, a high of 55. Tomorrow night, mostly cloudy and seasonably cool, a low of 43. Thursday turns nicer as high pressure builds in, giving us a blend of sun and clouds, but it will be chilly, a high of 51. I'm NBC5 meteorologist Andrew Grotsky.
15: 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Barry Montpelier at 47, 52 in Plattsburgh, 60 in Burlington. 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

0: Morning, Wolfkill Phone Patrol. A couple of things that I'm seeing. First of all, there's a crash on I-89 southbound right near Bernie Gage Plumbing and Heating. I'm seeing it near the Northside Baptist Church. And this is saying it is southbound on I-89. So that I'm seeing some traffic backing up. And then just got a report, I-89 northbound, exit 19, closed with a crash there. So seek an alternate route. And again, I-89 northbound, exit 19, closed with that crash. And also seeing some activity, now it just blanked out on me. There it is, near the Northside Baptist Church. And that looks like that is I-89 southbound in St. Albans. So that's what I've got. Thank you so much for calling. Let me know what's going on. 802-862-9890, the WOKO Phone Patrol, brought to you by Vermont Federal Credit Union. We've got Morgan Wallen. I'm the problem. It's the ride on WOKO.
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0: FM Big Country, 98.9 WOKO. Yeah, looking at I-89, it looks like both southbound and northbound are affected with this crash. It looks like something fell off of a towing vehicle on the northbound exit, and then it looks like southbound, it looks like traffic is starting to back up there. So keep that in mind, right around exit 19, I-89, keep that in mind for your travels. There's some backup going on there. Chris Young, also Cody Johnson, coming up next on The Ride.
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1: He's a ranch hand in a pinch, man. Hotter than the red on the cattle brand. Cause she's a gold digger with a quick trigger. A cast iron skillet swinging lid flipper. Now

you so much, everybody who's called Set Me Straight here on What's Going On in I-89. Here is the scoop. I-89 southbound, exit 19, St. Albans, closed to all traffic due to a tractor-trailer unit crash. Motorists, you got to use exit 19 off-ramp. And I'll update you as soon as I hear anything else. So again, I-89 southbound, exit 19 in St. Albans, closed to all traffic due to a tractor-trailer crash. Motorists, use exit 19 off-ramp, and we'll update you as soon as we know anything else, or seek an alternate route if at all possible. That is the Phone Patrol. You see problems on the road, call us, 862-9890. Between a rock and a hard place, it's Bailey Zimmerman on the ride, 98.9 WOKO.

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Showers continue into the overnight. Going to be cloudy tomorrow. 60 degrees with Scotty McCreary.

0: Right on Big Country 98.9 WOKO. ID9 southbound exit 19 in St. Albans is closed to all traffic due to a tractor-trailer crash. Motorists use the exit 19 off-ramp to get around this whole thing. And seek an alternate route if you can. Again, ID9 southbound at exit 19 in St. Albans closed to all traffic due to that tractor-trailer crash. You see problems on the road, call us. 862-9890. It's the WOKO Phone Patrol. 862-9890. 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
10: Blake Gendebien was hand-selected by Kathy Hochul, the governor behind some of the highest energy costs in the nation. 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
11: I've created a coordinated campaign to work with Hakeem Jeffries to identify the target races in New York. I think Blake Gendebien can win in the North Country. We invested money, opened up 42 field offices. I hired 100 staffers. We're going to be the state that sends Hakeem Jeffries to the Speaker's office. It's going to be great.
10: Blake says Hochul is a great governor and doesn't get why she's so unpopular.
12: She is unpopular in New York's 21st district. She has a negative net favorability. She has certainly worked hard. I'll work with the governor.
10: We can't let a failed liberal candidate handpicked by Kathy Hochul to represent New York's 21st. Early voting runs from October 24th to November 1st. And November 3rd is Election Day. Vote Republican. Save New York. Anthony Constantino. Nobody's man but yours.
13: I'm Anthony Constantino, and I approve this message.
10: Paid for by Constantino for Congress.

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0: Morning Country, 98.9 WOKL. We're going to check in with the forecast. Hardy, Luke, Bryan, all coming up on The Ride.
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13: Showers, downpours, and perhaps a couple rumbles of thunder linger, especially before midnight. Otherwise, cloudy, a low of 50. Tomorrow turns drier, but we'll still have a few light rain showers left over, along with a cloudy sky, a high of 55. Tomorrow night, mostly cloudy and seasonably cool, a low of 43. Thursday turns nicer as high pressure builds in, giving us a blend of sun and clouds, but it will be chilly, a high of 51. I'm NBC5 meteorologist Andrew Grotsky.
0: Thank you, Andrew. Barry Montpelier at 48, 53 in Plattsburgh, 60 in Burlington. Favorite country song? It's Hardy on the Ride.

0: 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So you're humming along I-89 and all of a sudden, don't you know it, the check engine light pops on, right? What do? 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

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It's John Party on the ride. 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

Wetzel, Ella Langley there. Good evening, Sarah Spencer, taking you home. What a rainy day it was, huh? Most people are good. It's Luke Bryan on Big Country 98.9 WOKO.

0: Big Country 98.9 WOKO. Rain throughout the evening should be stopping by tomorrow morning. Cloudy day with the highs in the mid-50s. Hang on, we've got some more music on the way from Cody Johnson, Carrie Underwood, and Luke Combs next on The Ride.
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Rethink Some Things. Luke Combs sold out every tour pretty much in the UK. He wrapped up in Wembley Stadium. Three-night run, every show sold out. We cannot wait to see him next summer in our neck of the woods. WOKO.

0: 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That was Eric Church and Springsteen opening up for Kenny Chesney next summer in 2027. Get your forecast and more music from Thomas Rhett, Jordan Davis on the way.
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9: Tonight, showers, downpours, and perhaps a couple rumbles of thunder linger, especially before midnight. Otherwise, cloudy, a low of 50. Tomorrow turns drier, but we'll still have a few light rain showers left over, along with a cloudy sky, a high of 55. Tomorrow night, mostly cloudy and seasonably cool, a low of 43. Thursday turns nicer as high pressure builds in, giving us a blend of sun and clouds, but it will be chilly, a high of 51. I'm NBC5 meteorologist Andrew Grotsky.

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4: Blake Gendebean was hand-selected by Kathy Hochul, the governor behind some of the highest energy costs in the nation. 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
5: I've created a coordinated campaign to work with Hakeem Jeffries to identify the target races in New York. I think Blake Gendebean can win in the North Country. We invested money, opened up 42 field offices. I hired 100 staffers. We're going to be the state that sends Hakeem Jeffries to the Speaker's office. It's going to be great.
4: Blake says Hochul is a great governor and doesn't get why she's so unpopular.
6: She is unpopular in New York's 21st district. She has a negative net favorability. She has certainly worked hard. I'll work with the governor.
4: We can't let a failed liberal candidate handpicked by Kathy Hochul to represent New York's 21st. Early voting runs from October 24th to November 1st. And November 3rd is Election Day. Vote Republican. Save New York. Anthony Constantino. Nobody's man but yours.
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going to do it for me, Sarah Spencer. Hang on, Glenn Sims, taking good care of you next. I'll talk with you tomorrow, 3 to 7 on The Ride, WOKO.

0: Cash on Big Country 98.9 WOKO, one big country song. Glad with you here on this terrific Tuesday night. Well, all sorts of great concerts we've got lined up now on our website, WOKO.com/concerts. How about Kenny Chesney? His original Vibe Room tour. Now, if you're not familiar, the Vibe Room is the room where his friends and family hung out at his concerts. But this time, you're invited. The original Vibe Room tour. Eric Church, Sheryl Crow, and Graylin James, we just heard, going to be there August 27th and 28th. Two shows in Foxborough, Mass. at Gillette Stadium. Also on our website, we've got Riley Green. Two shows from him. Luke Combs is my kind of Saturday night tour. And Megan Marone. December 5th and 6th. So one more show, a big one, to wrap up the year. All those and more, WOKO.com/concerts. 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

our own Taylor Lavallee and Heavy on the Pouring on Big Country 98.9 WOKO. 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

0: Jason Aldean, it's Girl Like You on Big Country 98.9 WOKO. Live with you on this terrific Tuesday night, and don't go anywhere. We'll have another look at your NBC5 certified most accurate forecast coming up, and the Big Dog Daddy, Toby Keith, with a WOKO flashback next on Big Country.
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5: Downpours continue tonight before tapering off after midnight, below 49. Tomorrow, cloudy with a shower or two, but much drier, the high 56. Then tomorrow night, still some clouds around, but increasingly partly cloudy sky for Wednesday night, below 43. By Thursday, sunshine, still chilly, the high 53. I'm NBC5 Chief Meteorologist Tyler Jankowski.
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0: Sam Hunt and Country House on Big Country 98.9 WOKO. Live with you on this terrific Tuesday night, and a huge thank you to all the great folks who came out for our first WOKO gigantic indoor flea market on Sunday at the Champlain Valley Expo. We've already got the next one lined up for you. How about this? 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
1: Bailey Zimmerman and Where It Ends on Big Country 98.9 WOKO. Glenn McHugh, rainy conditions for the rest of the night. We'll have temperatures in the mid-50s by midnight as well. Hudson Westbrook, Painted You Pretty on Big Country.

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Live With You coming up on 8 o'clock. Jake going on the way. Also, Keith Urban and Parker McCollum. 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